0: the River. We're Brant and Sherry.
1: Tell us more about this article. I hadn't seen this.
0: Boy, did you perk up when I gave you the title, yeah. Why Introverts Are Extremely Attractive.
1: Huh.
0: They are mysterious.
1: Hmm.
0: They are easy to be around.
1: We are mysterious. We are easy to be around.
0: They are good listeners.
1: Good listeners.
0: They are intrinsically motivated.
1: We're intrinsically motivated. Are we? Huh. I didn't know.
0: Are you?
1: I wouldn't have. I guess I am. I feel like I am, but I don't know if that's an introvert thing. But
0: okay.
1: I think you are. You're extroverted.
0: Yeah, I was going to say, I don't think any of these things are particular to introverts. I think an introvert wrote this article.
1: What a slam.
0: Yeah. Saying wow. It's not you. I'm saying it's not just you.
1: I think we're attractive because we generally have better hair than extroverts. And yeah. Our skin is incredible.
0: Okay. As so, an introvert.
1: Yeah, introverts.
0: Specifically.
1: All of our skin. It's just amazing. It glows. It glows. We glow. The River.
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5: The River Weather.
6: Partly to mostly cloudy as we go through the night with lows in the upper 40s, winds light from the north. Mostly cloudy to start your Saturday, then increasing sunshine with highs in the mid-60s. Mostly clear Saturday night, lows in the upper 40s. Sunny and mid-60s Sunday, clear and 50s Sunday night. I'm meteorologist Matthew Harding.
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1: Heard somebody say this, I think it's so true. He said, God will not crash your party.
2: What does that mean?
1: I think he means he's so good to us, but he allows us so much freedom.
2: Mm.
1: Like if you, just like the prodigal son story, the guy goes out and he's like, the father doesn't come in like, oh, stop it. Mm. No more fun.
2: Right.
1: He'll let you do your thing.
2: Mm-hmm. And come to the end of yourself.
1: Yeah.
2: Yeah.
1: But he's not going to, like, he gives you the freedom. And a lot of people will spend their entire lives running away from him. Mm-hmm. And then where does it go?
2: Mm.
1: But if you just turn, just turn your heart back to him, he absolutely comes running.
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1: The river weather. Partly to mostly cloudy as we go through the night with lows in the upper 40s, winds light from the north. Mostly cloudy to start your Saturday, then increasing sunshine with highs in the mid 60s. Mostly clear Saturday night, lows in the upper 40s. Sunny and mid 60s Sunday, clear and 50s Sunday night. I'm meteorologist Matthew Harding.
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0: If anyone is thirsty, let him come to me and drink. And finally, there's his promise in John 6:37, and the one who comes to me, I will never cast out. Susie, that's good news. Jesus is waiting for us with open arms.
1: You who are listening to us, I don't know what your situation is, but I like reminding people that God sees you. And he not only sees you, he hears you. And he's attentive to your prayers and to the needs of your heart. Just come to him. Come to him. And with whatever you have in your heart. And he loves you. And he just wants to transform you like he wanted to transform me. 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So just whatever, surrender to the Lord. It's worth it. It's beautiful.
0: John 3:16. For God so loved the world that he gave his only son, and that's Jesus, that whoever believes in him should not perish, but have eternal life. 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To watch a video about knowing God, go to twr.org/footsteps. twr.org/footsteps.
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2: Mostly cloudy as we go through the night with lows in the upper 40s, winds light from the north. Mostly cloudy to start your Saturday, then increasing sunshine with highs in the mid-60s. Mostly clear Saturday night, lows in the upper 40s. Sunny and mid-60s Sunday, clear and 50s Sunday night. I'm meteorologist Matthew Harding.
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3: Mostly cloudy as we go through the night with lows in the upper 40s, winds light from the north. Mostly cloudy to start your Saturday, then increasing sunshine with highs in the mid-60s. Mostly clear Saturday night, lows in the upper 40s. Sunny and mid-60s Sunday, clear and 50s Sunday night. I'm meteorologist Matthew Harding.
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2: 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It's just a beautiful thing. 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

0: I'm Bailey. Thanks for listening to The River. And if you are missing basketball season, mostly for the brackets, if that's how your brain is, you really want to get into brackets, guess what? Fat Bear Week, it's back, baby. More on that coming up in 13 minutes. The
1: River. 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
4: All of those sound like pretty solid plans. But if you're a follower of Jesus Christ, you have an even more important commodity in which to invest. Here's Billy Graham.
5: Time is the capital we've been given by God to invest wisely. So the question is, where do we invest it? God calls us to invest our time capital, our very lives, primarily in people, not in projects or possessions. You can't count your days, but you can make your days count.

0: and invest whatever time is yours for a high yield return in the lives of people whom you introduce to Christ. That's one of your jobs.
1: We have some resources that can help you with that job at our website, findpeacewithgod.net. Click where it says Grow Your Faith. It's from the Billy Graham Evangelistic Association.
2: I recently caught up with an old friend and was struck by the amount of regret he had. He recounted a broken marriage and bad work experiences. He kept saying how life would be so different had he made different choices. You and I are called upon to make decisions every day, and some of those decisions have profound consequences. Decisions about a career path or marriage. But one decision is more important than any other we will make. It is the decision that determines our eternal destiny. The Bible says that whoever believes in Jesus shall not perish, but have eternal life. Belief is a decision. If you would like to know how you can begin a personal relationship with Jesus Christ, a relationship that will last for all eternity, then call or text us at 888-NEED-HIM. Again, call or text us at 888-NEED-HIM.
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0: just take a moment. I know sometimes after a long day, maybe you're up when you don't want to be. Maybe you're trying to get home, trying to get to work. Let's just take a breath. I know you have a million things on your plate right now. I know you have a huge to-do list, but let's just breathe. We get to serve a God who is all over creation. He knows your to-do list. He knows the things that are keeping you up right now when maybe you want to be asleep. And let's hand it over to God who can do everything and move heaven and earth.
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3: 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A servant-hearted person gives honestly, but a people pleaser does so to gain the affection of others. Be conscious of your daughter's parent pleasing. In difficult moments, affirm that she is loved and cherished no matter what. Remind her that always making her bed or getting the highest grade in class isn't why you love her. She doesn't need to earn your love. You love her unconditionally, and God does too.
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0: You're listening to The River. Do you ever sometimes get out in nature and you can just truly see God's fingerprints all over everything? I think it's just amazing how he does that. And if you have your story, please let me know. Call or text 800-609-1049. Vivian was talking about when she went to Alaska and she got to see the humpback whales. And she said when she saw them breaching, she truly felt God's presence. How God could make such a big animal so majestic. And yes, I couldn't agree more. And then Jessica was talking about all the stars in the sky. And I could not relate more. My husband and I were out in Utah and we got to go to Bryce, which is like a certified dark sky area. And I couldn't agree more with Jessica. Seeing the stars, seeing that God has placed every single one of them, every single one he placed, and he knows their purpose. And he did it for us so that we can just again see his magnify and see just how amazing he does and how he cares for us in the big ways and the little ways and even in the galaxies. If you have your own story, I'd love to hear about it.
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2: When you draw near to God, remember that as soon as you get close to God, he's going to start dealing with issues in your life. And so he says, hey, wash your hands as you come near to God. That's a sign of purity. You sinners, purify your hearts. He's going to start dealing with your actions, and he's going to start dealing with your heart, and he's going to start dealing with your mind. So he says it's going to lead you to grieve, which is a sign of repentance as we realize, God, there's areas in my life that you don't accept. And so it's going to lead you to grieve. And it says you will change your laughter to mourning and your joy to gloom. Why not forever? For a season as you are changing.
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3: There's a lot of creative thinking today about what God is like and what he wants from us. Some people want to see him as loving and nothing we do matters. Others think it is all about justice for what we have done without any love from him. And others still want to think that he does not matter at all. The truth is, God has already told us who he is and what he desires. He created each and every one of us for relationship with him. But the truth is, we have broken that relationship through our sinful choices and thoughts. But here comes the amazing good news. Jesus freed us from the penalty of our sins when he died on the cross. He offers us forgiveness and new life to have the relationship with him that we were created for. I'm forgiven. I'm forgiven. To learn more about how you can be forgiven and have that relationship with God, you can call or text us at 888-NEED-HIM.
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comment, he was talking about gorillas and how watching them move in nature, you can just tell that God had a hand in making them. So whether you get out and you get to see God's creation in incredible ways, or maybe even in your own backyard, know that God's fingerprints are all over his creation, including you.

0: We want to buy more things so we can dust more things, break more things, get more things, show off more things, none of which will last. Jesus told his disciples in Matthew 6, verse 20, "Store up for yourselves treasures in heaven, where moth and rust do not destroy, and where thieves do not break in and steal." Listen to me. I wonder what treasures will you have in heaven as evidence of your work and witness on earth? While it said you can take nothing with you to heaven, you can. You can take someone else who responds to the gospel you share. So, tell someone about Jesus. This is Ann Graham Lotz.
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1: It's natural to try and fulfill our longings by looking to people and circumstances. Problem is, people and circumstances inevitably let us down. When things don't turn out the way we expected, we get disappointed. For years, I tended to look to people and circumstances to make me happy. And what a perfect setup that was for disappointment. It was so liberating to learn that the deepest longings of my heart could not be filled by any person or thing. Things burn and break. They get stolen or lost. People can move or change or die. But Psalm 16 tells us that fullness of joy is found in God's presence. God may not fulfill all our longings according to our timetable, but ultimately we will be fulfilled in knowing Him. Are you looking to anything or anyone other than God Himself to fill the deepest longings of your heart? With Seeking Him, I'm Nancy DeMoss Wagamuth.
2: My dad was a quiet man and not very open about his feelings or emotions. 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At his funeral, I was shocked when his coworkers said he was proud of me and told them about me. 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Do you wonder if God's like that? You think He loves you because He has to, but surely He's tired of your mistakes. That's a lie Satan wants you to believe. God's love for you never changes based on your mistakes. 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He offers you perfect love and total forgiveness. 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
4: Did you know in the human body, there's a little 2-ounce slab of muscle called the tongue that is packed with power? The tongue has the power to bless or curse, to build up or burn down, to bring life or usher in death. So we must be extremely careful how we use it. Proverbs 18:21 says this, "Death and life are in the power of the tongue, and those who love it will eat its fruit." Have you been careful or careless with your tongue lately? Have you been beating yourself down with negative self-talk, saying things like, "I'm no good, God doesn't love me, my future's never going to get any better"? 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

0: Occasionally, I'll think, if I could be around one biblical character today, who would I choose? More often than not, Barnabas is my answer. Barnabas was apparently such an encouraging person that the leaders of the early church gave him the nickname, Son of Encouragement. Encouragement is the art of providing a fresh dose of courage in a life where it is missing. The famous Army General George S. Patton said, "Courage is fear holding on a minute longer." You may meet someone today who's ready to give in to fear, so see if you can help them hold on with a fresh dose of courage. This is David Jeremiah, encouraging you to get on the road to new life. Discover God's encouragement on Route 66.
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1: The river is always there. 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
1: Are you praising your boy's effort or his outcomes? 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
2: I have two little kids. It is something that lifts us up. It encourages us. It's just a beautiful thing. There's nothing that I want more for my kids.
1: The River.

I'm Bryce Johnson with this Unpacking It Sports and Faith Minute. As sports fans, when we get bored with our favorite sports team or we're tired of losing, we can become apathetic toward them. Instead of engaging with passion, we can just go through the motions as we watch a game with no excitement. The truth is, sometimes in other areas of life, we also get bored or caught up in busyness, leading to a lack of real joy and excitement. But as followers of Jesus, we have to fight apathy and not just go through the motions. We must continue to remind ourselves of all that God has done for us. When we feel disengaged, we must also understand what it means to be connected to the source of our joy and passion. Jesus says, "I am the vine, you are the branches. If you remain in me and I in you, you will bear much fruit."

0: 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I'm Bryce Johnson, and you can unpack that. 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

0: about his trial, and there will be something redemptive and good that comes out of it. God is aware. His love will never cease. He will never change. He'll never leave us, even if we leave him. No matter how fickle or frail we are, he will not fail us. He is God. Genesis 18:14 is a question I hear a lot in my head. Is anything too hard for God? I always know the answer, even if I don't feel it. Nothing is too hard for God. He sees, he knows, and he cares. His love never fails. Surrender all to him. 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And I've come to realize that the opposite of faith isn't doubt, but control. 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
7: Sunshine today with highs in the upper 60s, a north wind at 6 to 12 miles an hour. Mostly clear tonight with lows around 50. Partly to mostly sunny on Sunday, highs in the upper 60s. North winds gust to 25 miles an hour in the afternoon. Scattered clouds in lower 50s Sunday night. I'm meteorologist Matthew Harding.
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0: is this: God's best for you right now. 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

0: the River Morning Show, and she is hanging out as the latest guest co-host of the show, river artist Natalie Lane. I mean, you're millennial, right? Or are you millennial? You're not millennial.
1: You know, I'm right on the edge. Okay. Technically, I'm Gen Z. I kind of identify as what they call Zillennial.
0: Yeah,
1: I'm kind of on the edge.
0: Yeah, you present that way, and which is why I kind of wondered if you were millennial, because you've got that kind of vibe, and I mean that in all the positive ways.
1: Thank you. Yeah.
0: Yeah. So I do think it is a Gen Z thing, though. So you might be able to chime in on this. When the state of Ohio became a meme, and there are things that are so Ohio, which I don't know what to do with, because I love that people would talk about my state. I live here. I've always lived here. I never want to leave here. I love Ohio. But also, what do you mean that's so Ohio? That was so cringy. Are there things that you would call so Ohio? Like, is that real out there in the world?
1: This is so funny, because I've wondered what you guys actually think about this.
0: We love it and hate it.
1: I also don't fully get it, because I really like Ohio, like genuinely. And I think what people are talking about is maybe, you know how like, okay, if you drive through the entirety of Ohio, which we do a lot tour, there's a lot of just kind of flat land in mm-hmm, between, mm-hmm. right? And that's probably what people mean. I think the cities are awesome.
0: Okay.
1: I have a great time. So I feel like my view of Ohio is a little bit skewed, because I've had a great time there.
0: Good. Well, that's good. If you're going to skew it, I'd like to skew it that way.
1: For sure. But I also get what people mean if they're talking about kind of the flatland in the middle, which we also have in my great home state of Colorado.
0: Right.
1: So totally get it. So I don't know. What would be so Ohio?
0: I mean,
1: I don't even know.
0: I know there's things about Ohio, like, listen, I get it. Scarlet and Gray, Ohio. Buckeye fans are obnoxious. I know we are. We completely are. We're ridiculous. We love our football team, and we love each other, and we think we're the best fans in the country, which means everyone hates us. And that one I'm okay with.
1: Mm-hmm. Yeah, to think you're the best fans in the country. Oh, guys.
0: We are.
1: That's tough.
0: I don't know. Stop it. Okay, let's coming back with more things about Ohio with Natalie Lane, River Morning Show guest co-host and river artist. It's on the River Morning Show.
2: The River. The teen and preteen years are difficult, to say the least. 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
12: Lots of sunshine today with highs in the upper 60s. A north wind at 6 to 12 miles an hour. Mostly clear tonight with lows around 50. Partly to mostly sunny on Sunday. Highs in the upper 60s. North winds gust to 25 miles an hour in the afternoon. Scattered clouds in lower 50s Sunday night. I'm meteorologist Matthew Harding.
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0: Because there's not an easy answer. You can't say, why did he cheat? Why did our child have to die? Why did we have 3 years of separation and hatred? We don't have easy answers for that. But when we have, over and over again, as I interviewed people, the thing that got them through those storms, those rocky times, was the comfort of God's presence. Mm. And, you know, we see that again and again in Scripture. Joseph getting thrown into the cistern and then tossed into prison. And over again, you read in his story, the guy who had the worst betrayals, and God was with him.
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2: Not getting his way. I'm Cindy Tang with Moving Moments. My cat, Jabba, did not finish his food, yet he marched into the other room expecting some treats from the treat jar. He meowed and just stared at me, while I said, nope, not until you finish your food. Well, Jabba gave me quite the attitude. But then I thought, don't we sometimes do the same thing with God? We pray and expect him to answer now. And when he doesn't, we get frustrated. Psalm 84:11 reminds us that God will not withhold any good thing from those who walk with him. But sometimes, well, his answers are wait or not yet, because he knows what's best. So today, trust his timing. Your Heavenly Father knows exactly what you need and when you need it. 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I'm Cindy Tang with Moving Moments. Now it's your time to make a move.
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9: Lots of sunshine today with highs in the upper 60s. A north wind at 6 to 12 miles an hour. Mostly clear tonight with lows around 50. Partly to mostly sunny on Sunday. Highs in the upper 60s. North winds gust to 25 miles an hour in the afternoon. Scattered clouds in lower 50s Sunday night. I'm meteorologist Matthew Harding.
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0: it says to count it all joy through our trials, right? But also on the verse that talks about the fruit of the Spirit, the joy is a real fruit of the Spirit. Mm-hmm. The fruit of the Spirit is love, joy, peace, patience. It's right there at the beginning of that list. And so it's just such a relief to me that joy isn't a fruit of myself, a fruit of my own striving. It's a fruit of the Spirit. And so if I want to have more joy, I can just ask for more of the Spirit. And He gets to come in and do what He does. And He is that joy through all seasons. And if we have the Holy Spirit all the time, then we can have real joy all the time. And I've seen that in a real way in my life, just holding pain and joy at the same time, grief and gratitude at the same time. And I think we don't realize that we can do that. You know, we can hold both, and we can only do it because of Him, not because of us.
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5: I spoke at this event called Heal Our Patriots, for the patriots that have served our country. And there was one man in particular. His name is Mike. They called him Big Mike because he's big. So he fought for our country and was wounded in battle and did things and saw things he could not unsee or forget. He was traumatized, had severe PTSD, tried to take his life on two occasions, one time putting a gun in his mouth, and another time his family found him preparing to take his life, and they stopped him. Please don't leave us. We love you. But he was so tormented by the things that he had done in war, and the things he had seen in war. But Mike came into contact with Christians who loved him, and his life was changed. And he gave his life to Jesus Christ. And now not only is he a forgiven man, but now he's actually a chaplain ministering to others who have been traumatized in battle. They say, well, Greg, I've done some pretty horrible things. I don't know if God would forgive me. God loves you. God will forgive you. God will change you, but you must come to Him. Come with your problems. 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Come just as you are, as we sing. Just come.
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15: Lots of sunshine today with highs in the upper 60s. A north wind at 6 to 12 miles an hour. Mostly clear tonight with lows around 50. Partly to mostly sunny on Sunday. Highs in the upper 60s. North winds gust to 25 miles an hour in the afternoon. Scattered clouds in lower 50s Sunday night. I'm meteorologist Matthew Harding.
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1: If we stay in a bubble with everybody that agrees with us and that sees the world the way we do and from our same culture, we might go on thinking that we are right about everything.
2: Your world expands through stepping outside of your known circle. Hi, I'm Mark Gothier with Crew and Making Your Life Count. Josh Irby says some of life's greatest lessons come when we build relationships with people who see the world differently than we do.
1: Being exposed to those kind of things as kids is really powerful for who your kids become and how they view the world. As we cross over to a different culture who views time differently, who views relationships differently, who views money differently, who views all these different things in our life, we realize, maybe I can grow and see things differently.
2: Cross-cultural friendships teach humility, expand our perspective, and remind us that encouragement is often less about having the right words and more about simply showing up.
1: Cross-cultural relationships begin to make us more humble and receptive people in general. I think the heart of encouragement is not necessarily the wise thing that you say in the moment or even the things that you do, but your presence with someone else when they're going through something. I remember being in Moldova with a friend right as the Ukraine war was starting and sitting on his couch in the living room as he's trying to decide, what does he do with his family? Does he leave as there was a threat that the war would expand to Moldova? Does he stay? Guess what? I didn't have anything good to say, but I sat on the couch with him in his living room and we prayed together. And I know that had a very powerful effect on me, and I hope that it did on him too.
2: In a divided world, your presence can be a powerful witness. Listen well, love deeply, and trust God to work through simple acts of faithfulness. Learn more at crew.org/life.
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2: I have two little kids. It is something that lifts us up and encourages us. It's just a beautiful thing. There's nothing that I want more for my kids.
1: The River.

0: I don't get the science of that. You know, how do you fry something very cold?
1: Yeah, it has to be that they take a very deep frozen, you know, like fudge bar or something, dip it in batter, yeah, and then the batter's got to provide some kind of some kind of brief protection, and it's got to be the worst mess. Like, if you are the parent, yeah, and your child wants that, the answer is no. I'm sorry, because it's gonna be
0: yeah,
1: it's gonna be all over you.
0: Mm-hmm. That's a mess for sure, but that's good. The batter is the coating.
1: Yeah,
0: I'm wondering too. Like, is there anything in Ohio for you guys that's like a staple?
1: Oh yeah. Yeah, we,
0: okay.
1: And I'm sure someone has done this before, but like, have you ever had a Buckeye? And I don't mean the actual nut, because that's poisonous and it'll kill you. But we have chocolate, like it's a chocolate ball, but it's got peanut butter in it. And then you like take a toothpick and make the little eye in it, like the where the stem would be. And those, yes, are Buckeyes. My mom makes them from scratch every year. If you deep fried one of those things... Mind blowing. Right.
0: I'm just saying, why aren't you already deep frying those?
1: Like, there may be. We just haven't done it like here at the river. We don't have one of those vats yet. The river frying vat.
0: That's probably your next purchase.
1: Well, that's, yeah, what I'm saying. We're talking 2027 budget here soon. That is a wish list item. I'm going to put it on there.
0: Very good. Bring it into the meeting, Josh.
1: It'll be the Natalie Lane Memorial Deep Fry Pit.
0: Yeah, tell him I said you had to.
2: 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How do I help my kids?
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16: The River Weather.
17: Lots of sunshine today with highs in the upper 60s. A north wind at 6 to 12 miles an hour. Mostly clear tonight with lows around 50. Partly to mostly sunny on Sunday. Highs in the upper 60s. North winds gust to 25 miles an hour in the afternoon. Scattered clouds in lower 50s Sunday night. I'm meteorologist Matthew Harding.
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0: such a jam, that one from Kane, Living Water. It's up from number 17 to 16 today. And coming in 2027, Kane is going to have a whole new album for us. That kind of feels far away, but then I have to remember that we're already almost in October. And you know, like once we get into the fall and the holidays and all that stuff, the year just flies. So I'm not wishing it away. I'm just saying that new Kane album going to be coming sooner than we think. I'm Haley on the River Music Team Top 20. And speaking of stuff that is coming up, we got a great show today. All of the favorites, of course, counting down to number one. But we've also got our fun features along the way. Things like throwbacks from Tim Hughes and Cutlass. We got new music from Ann Wilson as your future hit. And then one of the River Music Team's longtime favorite artists for King & Country. They are in the artist spotlight with back-to-back songs. So all that's coming. Coming in just about 5 minutes, number 15.
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3: The River Weather.
4: Lots of sunshine today with highs in the upper 60s. A north wind at 6 to 12 miles an hour. Mostly clear tonight with lows around 50. Partly to mostly sunny on Sunday. Highs in the upper 60s. North winds gust to 25 miles an hour in the afternoon. Scattered clouds in lower 50s Sunday night. I'm meteorologist Matthew Harding.
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3: When you draw near to God, remember that as soon as you get close to God, He's going to start dealing with issues in your life. 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And it says you will change your laughter to mourning and your joy to gloom. 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
10: Lots of sunshine today with highs in the upper 60s. A north wind at 6 to 12 miles an hour. Mostly clear tonight with lows around 50. Partly to mostly sunny on Sunday. Highs in the upper 60s. North winds gust to 25 miles an hour in the afternoon. Scattered clouds in lower 50s Sunday night. I'm meteorologist Matthew Harding.
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1: 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We want to buy more things so we can dust more things, break more things, get more things, show off more things, none of which will last. Jesus told his disciples in Matthew 6, verse 20, "Store up for yourselves treasures in heaven, where moth and rust do not destroy, and where thieves do not break in and steal." Listen to me. I wonder what treasures will you have in heaven as evidence of your work and witness on earth? While it said you can take nothing with you to heaven, you can. You can take someone else who responds to the gospel you share. So, tell someone about Jesus. This is Ann Graham Lotz.
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1: 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Mm-hmm. And, you know, we see that again and again in Scripture. 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And over again, you read in his story, the guy who had the worst betrayals, and God was with him.
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4: The River Weather.
5: Lots of sunshine today with highs in the upper 60s. A north wind at 6 to 12 miles an hour. Mostly clear tonight with lows around 50. Partly to mostly sunny on Sunday. Highs in the upper 60s. North winds gust to 25 miles an hour in the afternoon. Scattered clouds in lower 50s Sunday night. I'm meteorologist Matthew Harding.
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0: uplifting and encouraging. River, it's a sure sign you're getting older, but you refuse to acknowledge it. It's your need for glasses. So, it's been a long time since I had an eye doctor's appointment, okay? You should do it every year, make sure, right? So finally, I got around to asking my wife, Julie, if she, hey, can you connect me with your eye doctor? Because it had been so long since I'd been to an eye doctor, I didn't have one. She's like, I said, yeah, it's been a long time. And oh, by the way, I can't see the golf ball anymore. So it's like it took, okay, I can't play my favorite sport, so now I got to go get my eyes checked. Turns out, need glasses. Just for playing golf. Doctor's like, your eyes are good. They did the really cool scan and everything. And everything was fine. He's like, but we're going to crisp things up for you a little bit so that you can see better. I don't know if he was hiding it in the fact that I wanted him for golf or if it was the real deal. But I really appreciated the way he covered
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3: 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Problem is, people and circumstances inevitably let us down. When things don't turn out the way we expected, we get disappointed. For years, I tended to look to people and circumstances to make me happy. And what a perfect setup that was for disappointment. It was so liberating to learn that the deepest longings of my heart could not be filled by any person or thing. Things burn and break. They get stolen or lost. People can move or change or die. But Psalm 16 tells us that fullness of joy is found in God's presence. God may not fulfill all our longings according to our timetable, but ultimately we will be fulfilled in knowing Him. Are you looking to anything or anyone other than God Himself to fill the deepest longings of your heart? 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
1: The river is always there. 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
2: 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The river.

0: perfectly. Micah Tyler perfectly on Uplifting and Encouraging the River. Hey, look, you still have time. If you've got a pastor in your church, or maybe it's a church employee, a church worker that plays golf, you can still get them registered for our Pastor Appreciation Golf Classic. It's coming up this Tuesday, and it includes 9 holes of golf, lunch, and a message from former Ohio State Buckeye tight end Jake Ballard. We want to say a big thanks to Elevated Integrity Construction and Cruikshank Plumbing for helping us do this again this year. Again, it's coming up this Tuesday, but you can still get your pastor registered when you text GOLF to 800-609-1049.
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4: Sunshine today with highs in the upper 60s, a north wind at 6 to 12 miles an hour. Mostly clear tonight with lows around 50. Partly to mostly sunny on Sunday, highs in the upper 60s. North winds gust to 25 miles an hour in the afternoon. Scattered clouds in lower 50s Sunday night. I'm meteorologist Matthew Harding.
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0: The idea is you put the brick somewhere where it's really inconvenient. Like, okay, you're upstairs, it's time for bed, and you instinctively reach for your phone. Well, all of your apps are blocked because, you know, of the brick. 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Okay, actually, you put it in the cabinet above the fridge that nobody uses. And now, to get to your book of faces, you've got to go down and tap the brick. And you're like, nah, forget it. I'm going to sleep. And it keeps you from getting into a doom scrolling and losing sleep and everything that comes along with lack of sleep. Brilliant. 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It's $71. But for your mental health, it may be worth the investment. It's called the brick.
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4: Did you know in the human body, there's a little 2-ounce slab of muscle called the tongue that is packed with power. The tongue has the power to bless or curse, to build up or burn down, to bring life or usher in death. So we must be extremely careful how we use it. Proverbs 18:21 says this, "Death and life are in the power of the tongue, and those who love it will eat its fruit." Have you been careful or careless with your tongue lately? Have you been beating yourself down with negative self-talk, saying things like, I'm no good, God doesn't love me, my future's never going to get any better? 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You'll be amazed at the difference that act will make in your life and in the lives of others as you use your tongue to bring real hope.
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9: The River Weather.
10: Lots of sunshine today with highs in the upper 60s. A north wind at 6 to 12 miles an hour. Mostly clear tonight with lows around 50. Partly to mostly sunny on Sunday. Highs in the upper 60s. North winds gust to 25 miles an hour in the afternoon. Scattered clouds in lower 50s Sunday night. I'm meteorologist Matthew Harding.
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When I'm

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1: Leanna Crawford on Uplifting and Encouraging the River. Glad you're listening. My name is Greg. I hope you're having a great weekend. 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
9: A friend of mine told me he enjoyed perfect vision for years. 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
3: I have felt the deepest loss.

Seth Schlatter, Valley of Worship, uplifting and encouraging the river. He will join Toby Mack, Katie Nicole, and Jeremy Camp on the Hits Deep Tour in January. Saw this the other day. Toby was posting on Facebook that he is working on new music that he is hoping to roll out this fall. Now, he's going to do like a dozen dates with Chris Tomlin and Third Day. They'll be up in Cleveland.

0: November. And then, of course, the Hits Deep Tour is going to be in Columbus in February with Seth, Jeremy, and Katie Nicole. But Toby was talking about hoping to be able to get some new music out and perform it live. So you've got that to look forward to as well.
1: Watch out. Don't start blendering.
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12: Lots of
11: sunshine today with highs in the upper 60s. A north wind at 6 to 12 miles an hour. Mostly clear tonight with lows around 50. Partly to mostly sunny on Sunday. Highs in the upper 60s. North winds gust to 25 miles an hour in the afternoon. Scattered clouds in lower 50s Sunday night. I'm meteorologist

0: 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JP loves his Buckeyes. 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
4: Hi, I'm Barry McGuire, author of Ignite Your Life, explaining how you can have wholehearted faith regardless of your circumstances. 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

0: That's David Leonard. Well done. Uplifting and encouraging. The River Crowder is making his way around the country, and you see some funny stuff as you were driving around. Maybe you caught something, you know, when you were out this weekend, but he posted this on his Facebook page the other day. He saw this roadside sign for Edgemore Baptist Church. Too hot to keep changing the sign. Sin bad, God good. Hear more Sunday at 10 a.m. Straight to the point.
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4: The River Weather.
5: Lots of sunshine today with highs in the upper 60s. A north wind at 6 to 12 miles an hour. Mostly clear tonight with lows around 50. Partly to mostly sunny on Sunday. Highs in the upper 60s. North winds gust to 25 miles an hour in the afternoon. Scattered clouds in lower 50s Sunday night. I'm meteorologist Matthew Harding.
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0: We are so grateful to Natalie Lane for being a part of our River Ladies Nights that we just wrapped up Wednesday night in Worcester, and then Thursday at Ohio Christian University in Circleville, along with Tasha Layton. 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

0: first birthday parties after we did the first one. I was like, that was too much. And what 1 year old needs all those toys? And are they going to remember it? Even if you say no to gifts, gifts are brought. I'm a pretty extroverted person, but this is like that extroverted, introverted part of me. It's like, nah, I'm good.
1: So there are storms that we don't see coming. And I think the only way we get through that is with prayer and with inviting God's presence into the mix.
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1: Because there's not an easy answer. 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Why did our child have to die? Why did we have 3 years of separation and hatred? 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But when we have, over and over again, as I interviewed people, the thing that got them through those storms, those rocky times, was the comfort of God's presence. Mm. And, you know, we see that again and again in Scripture. Joseph getting thrown into the cistern and then tossed into prison. And over again, you read in his story, the guy who had the worst betrayals, and God was with him.
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12: Most
11: mostly clear as we go through the night with a low down to 50 and north wind under 10 miles an hour. Partly to mostly sunny for Sunday with highs in the upper 60s. North winds in the afternoon gust to 25 miles an hour. Mostly clear to partly cloudy Sunday night. Lows in the lower 50s. Partly sunny and upper 60s on Monday. I'm meteorologist Matthew Harding.
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2: Hey, it's Megan Woods, and my song, Heaven Down Here, came from looking at the world.

uplifting and encouraging. The river, sometimes the most powerful thing you can tell yourself is simply, I'm not alone in this. Hey there, my name is Laura Lee. Ever have one of those moments where your brain is already 3 steps ahead of you, worrying about something that hasn't even happened yet? One thing that can help is surprisingly simple, talking back to those anxious thoughts. You can use short affirmations like, I

0: and take this one step at a time, or I felt this way before and I've been okay, or even it's okay to be anxious, but I can get through it. The idea is to interrupt that negative loop and replace it with something calmer and more grounded. I love that last one because faith doesn't mean we never feel anxious. It means we don't have to face that feeling like we are carrying everything by ourselves.
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1: The river is always there. It's like family. That word of encouragement in those moments that you're looking for that.
2: Uplifting and encouraging. The river.

0: uplifting and encouraging the river. I'm Laura Lee. You know what a lot of us reach for when we're stressed? Snacks. Something salty, crunchy, probably in a bag that I can eat way too much of while pretending I'm not stressed. But if you, there's a new study out that people who ate more ultra-processed foods, things like packaged snacks, instant noodles, candy, energy drinks, also reported higher levels of stress. Now, this does not mean your favorite snack is causing your stress. I mean, the study can't prove that, but they say things like blood sugar swings, inflammation, changes in gut bacteria could possibly play a role. I like this reminder. When life feels overwhelming, sometimes we look for comfort in the quickest thing available, but maybe taking care of ourselves is part of how we slow things down, including what we reach for when we're stressed. Now, is this going to change my bad habits? I don't know, but at least that little voice in the back of my head will be whispering about it.
1: Autumn is such a great season. 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
3: 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More than 275,000. 300 mobile medical clinics sent out into communities where more than 11,000 children receive compassionate medical care and the love of Christ. It's a lot of numbers, but wow, that is God at work through us. And if you're already part of the River Healing Club, hopefully you know that. Thank you so much. You're helping make that possible every single month. And if you haven't joined yet, please think about it. Be part of what God's doing every day, the amazing things. Cure International Children's Hospitals. 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
4: In any given week, you might find yourself wearing all kinds of hats. Parent, student, chef, counselor, dog walker, contractor, and everything in between. There's not much time to just be. That's why every Sunday morning from 7 to noon, the River has created a morning of worship specifically designed to help you refocus, reconnect, refill your tank. 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
5: I'm Bryce Johnson with this Unpacking It Sports and Faith Minute. As sports fans, when we get bored with our favorite sports team or we're tired of losing, we can become apathetic toward them. Instead of engaging with passion, we can just go through the motions as we

0: watch a game with no excitement. The truth is, sometimes in other areas of life, we also get bored or caught up in busyness, leading to a lack of real joy and excitement. But as followers of Jesus, we have to fight apathy and not just go through the motions. We must continue to remind ourselves of all that God has done for us. When we feel disengaged, we must also understand what it means to be connected to the source of our joy and passion. Jesus says, "I am the vine, you are the branches. If you remain in me and I in you, you will bear much fruit. Apart from me, you can do nothing." Today, let's not be apathetic, but rather experience the fullness of our life in Christ. I'm Bryce Johnson, and you can unpack that. For more, go to unpackingit.com.
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3: The River Weather. Mostly clear as we go through the night with a low down to 50 and north wind under 10 miles an hour. Partly to mostly sunny for Sunday with highs in the upper 60s. North winds in the afternoon gust to 25 miles an hour. Mostly clear to partly cloudy Sunday night. Lows in the lower 50s. Partly sunny and upper 60s on Monday. I'm meteorologist Matthew Harding.
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0: He will not fail us. He is God. Genesis 18:14 is a question I hear a lot in my head. Is anything too hard for God? I always know the answer, even if I don't feel it. Nothing is too hard for God. He sees, He knows, and He cares. 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Surrender all to Him. 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